there was this DJ who was like kicking off. I don't know what he was doing, but it was sick, man. Like, he was like hands in the air. And then this cat walked in, you know, not like a cat, like a feline cat, like a real, like, you know what I'm saying, dog, like cats and dogs. It was raining. It wasn't raining, we were raving.

0: Los White Machines.
1: Let's get down to business. Give you one more night to get this. We've had a million, million nights just like this. So let's get down to business.